sky's falling away from me. 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

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But I have seen the same, I know the shame in your defeat.

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And that's when you got yeah. 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Hey!

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Hello, you're out there, you're trying, are you patient, are you?

0: 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Bye.
1: Radio Freccia, libera come noi.